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18: 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It's cool.

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0: From Vance Hall to Brian Hall, the Student Center to the CAF, Fayetteville State University got us on lock. 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
1: Yeah.

0: We gave you the cat. And now the Big Stick's heating you up for the summer. Welcome to the 99 Days of Summer. We're kicking things off with the biggest ticket in the bill. Introducing the Big Foxy 99 Mega Ticket, where two lucky listeners will win passes to a summer concert series featuring Lil Wayne.
1: What the f*** though? Where the love's go?
2: 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Lisa, baby.
0: Neo.
3: 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What's going on, everybody? This is Neo.
0: Akon.
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0: We gave you the cat. And now the big stick's heating you up for the summer. Welcome to the 99 Days of Summer. We're kicking things off with the biggest ticket in the bill. Introducing the Big Foxy 99 Mega Ticket, where two lucky listeners will win passes to a summer concert series featuring Lil Wayne.
1: What the f*** though? Where the love's going? This is Lil Wayne right here, a.k.a. Lisa, baby.
0: Neo.
2: All right. What's going on, everybody? This is Neo.
0: Akon.
1: Yeah, check it out, man. It's your boy Akon.
0: Salt and Pepper, and more. 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

or something about a conservative regular girl that still can beat a chess. 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

0: We gave you the cat. And now the big stick's heating you up for the summer. Welcome to the 99 Days of Summer. We're kicking things off with the biggest ticket in the bill. Introducing the Big Foxy 99 Mega Ticket, where two lucky listeners will win passes to a summer concert series featuring Lil Wayne.
1: What the f*** though? Bam. Where the love's going? This is Lil Wayne right here, a.k.a. Lisa, baby.
0: Neo.
2: All right. What's going on, everybody? 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
0: Akon.
1: Yeah, check it out, man. It's your boy Akon.
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The Big Stick.

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1: I heard what you said through the grapevine. 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

0: Yes.
1: What was this spectacle for again? For his birthday?
0: For his birthday, for America 250.
2: I was gonna say, I thought it was America's birthday. I mean, like, you know.
0: The anniversary, 250 years. Mm. Yeah,
3: let me do have one question. I know they kicked somebody out, and my thing was, how do you kick somebody out that wasn't invited? Like, how did he get in there?
0: That's what I was wondering. Because supposed to be really high security, right? I saw that too. He's a fighter who somehow broke ranks with Trump and has been giving Trump a hard time. I saw him get pulled out the crowd. But more than 4,000 invited guests, they attended, including Vice President J.D. Vance, Meta CEO Mark Zuckerberg, and a name that's surprising many people this morning, Terrence Crawford. Trump was seated cage side in the front row for the fight. Tens of thousands of people, they gathered for that. And let's listen to a fan who attended the event, what he thought.
4: Huge UFC fans. I don't think politics has a lot to do with this. I think I like to put things aside and just sometimes look at the history that's going on right now. So you have all these people gathered together on the lawn, trying to have a good time, trying to put politics aside. And if you ask any of these fighters, what's the greatest thing that's happened in their life? They would most likely say competing on the White House lawn.
0: Well, you know, when it comes to putting politics aside, I don't know how far that goes, because there's another moment from the night that's getting a lot of attention this morning. It came after one of the night's heavyweight fights. Following his win, Josh Hotik, he used his post-interview fight to make a false and derogatory comment about former First Lady Michelle Obama. Now, the remark is quickly spreading online and drawing very, very strong reaction. Let's listen.
5: Michelle Obama is a man. Am I right, America?
0: Yeah.
2: Wow.
1: Yeah. A lot of that misinformation comes from a QAnon, right? Am I making that up? I've been seeing them spread that rumor for a long time. Yeah. They used to call Michelle Obama Mike online.
0: It's been going on for a long time. And then the other thing that people are pointing out, the cost. If $60 million planning, you know, security involved with at least 7 federal agencies. Now, the White House says...
1: And they lied to us. They said it wasn't taxpayer dollars, but it was.
0: The White House said UFC paid for the event itself. However, taxpayers are covering the extensive security operation. So we are definitely paying for the security for this.
1: So yeah, it's hard to put politics aside when politics are the reason you're getting your ass kicked financially. And then you look at this spectacle and see that your taxpayer dollars paid for it.
0: Yeah.
3: Yes. You
0: know? Yeah. And I want to really quickly mention that it was an eventful birthday weekend for the president beyond the fights. On Sunday, Trump announced that the United States and Iran have reached an agreement to end months of fighting to reopen the Strait of Hormuz. A formal signing is expected Friday in Switzerland. And after that, a 60-day period of negotiations is expected to focus on sanctions, Iran's nuclear program, and other details. Now, this deal, it could have a big impact on us here at home. We know the Strait of Hormuz handles roughly 20% of the world's oil supplies. But we'll be watching to see whether gas prices, they do come down if this agreement does move forward. But of course, questions remain. The White House has not released any additional details. It's still unclear when the Strait would reopen fully and the terms of the agreement would actually take effect. So,
1: you know what's sad? You see that story and some people say, well, I can't believe it until I hear what Iran says. But then I'm like, nope, I can't believe it until I hear what Israel says.
0: Yes, because Israel has not said they're in on this. So, you know. We shall see. You know what I mean? All right. Well, coming up at 7, a Florida school board official has a message for investigators, looking for missing money. They're telling them to follow the money, but it's the way he delivered it that has the internet talking. So.
3: All right. Everybody else, get it off your chest. 800-585-1051. Get on them phone lines right now. Let's know how your weekend was. It's The Breakfast Club. Good morning.
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2: Hello, who's this?
3: This is Michael Carter. What's up?
2: Michael, where are you calling from?
3: I'm calling from New Jersey. Just calling from New Jersey.
2: Go, New York. Go, New York. Go.
4: Hey.
3: So, I'm going to tell you, I'll be honest. I didn't watch the entire series. It was very hard for me to watch.
5: Why?
3: As a former ball boy, because that feeling, I know what that feeling was like just to be on that court and watch those guys. I missed it. It was like home, being away from home, and I just missed it. And I knew those guys were going to win it. I just had that feeling. They had a great chemistry. Mm-hmm. They had a great team. Everything was just aligned perfectly for them to win. And I just couldn't watch it, man. It was just, it's just something that you just, it's hard to explain, just being with that team and knowing what that type of environment is like.
5: You are a ball boy for the Knicks.
3: Yeah, so I was with the Knicks from 2000 to 2003. I was with the New Jersey Devils from 95 to 1998. I witnessed them winning the Stanley Cup, and I was on the poster. And then my first job was with the New Jersey Nets from 1990 to 98.
2: So what did you do for the New Jersey Devils? Because there's no puck boy. You don't want to get the puck. What did y'all do? What did you do?
3: I was a stick boy. So I was the first class. Yeah. So basically, my job with the Devils was I had to put all the water bottles on each of the benches, and then I had to put the water bottle on the goalie net. Okay. And you know, that I almost quit. I almost quit working for the Devils because of the racist comments I was getting from employees, and
5: what they used
3: it was
5: to
3: my
5: say
3: dad
5: to
3: that told me to stay.
5: What they used to
3: and
5: say
3: so
5: to you?
3: I stayed, and huh?
5: What they used to say to you? They called you a stick.
2: Damn.
3: No, one of the stick boys was he was a cop in Newark, and he told me that he arrests people like me for a living, and now he has to work for me.
5: Damn.
3: And you know, at that time, I was 17, 18, and I just didn't know. I was always encountering that in high school, and then to have that encounter in sports world, it shook me up, and I just couldn't take it. But my dad told me to stay in it, and it was going to win. So stayed, and I got to witness it.
5: Well, I'm glad you overcame, my brother.
2: That's right.
3: So, you know, I just want to thank y'all for this opportunity. Envy, you know, I used to work up there with the radio station, so.
2: Damn, you work everywhere. You know, how many jobs you got?
4: You sound like Lauren.
5: You a stick boy at the radio station?
3: No, I worked over at, when it was Kiss FM, I was the talent booker.
5: The what?
3: So okay. I've had an interesting journey, career, and I just want to say what Rick and Jalen Buss has done. I think all fathers need to look at that, even though sometimes as fathers, we overcome challenges and we might fail in certain areas. We teach that to our children so that we want them to be better. And I commend Rick for that, man. I watched his journey. It's just incredible what he did.
5: Oh, Rick did a phenomenal job.
2: He did. Thank you, brother. Yes,
5: you know,
2: he did,
5: He just made me remember something, right? Because the Knicks had such a magical playoff run. Where was the goddamn Disney World commercial? Because they was perfect for it to win.
2: Oh,
5: you
2: yeah.
5: wish upon a star. Like, where was that for the Knicks? Like, everybody don't
2: Disney
5: be deserving
2: World.
5: That commercial. That they absolutely deserved that.
2: Yeah,
5: they was
2: that.
5: Magic, bro.
2: Yeah, you want, where we going? We going to Disney World. Absolutely.
5: When you
2: get it off
5: wish
2: your chest. 800-585-1051. If you need to vent, hit us up now. It's The Breakfast Club. Good morning.
0: The Breakfast Club.
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0: You know, Saturday night, the New York Knicks defeated the Spurs 94-90 to win the chip in over, what, 50 years?
1: 53 years.
0: To be exact. Yeah, so salute and congratulations to the New York Knicks. Can you just play the final 3-4 seconds, please, Red? Okay, maybe not.
2: Ananobi, the rebound. It's over. It's over. Knick fans, this is not a dream. Your long, long wait has ended. Go ahead and cry. After 53 years, the Knicks are finally NBA champions once again.
1: I tell you one thing. God knew what he was doing by letting the Knicks lose Game 3. Because if the Knicks would have won Game 3 Game 4 the way that they won Game 4, they would have burnt down two boroughs at least.
3: Crazy.
1: Boroughs would be gone right now.
3: And that's absolutely them celebrating. That is wild.
0: But I will say this. It feels so good to see. And I know people say, well, it's not that. But the NBA Finals just felt different this year. There was so many people watching it outside of New York and San Antonio. So many fans. It was such a story. So I would say they brought that excitement back to me, to the finals, to the NBA. Because a lot of times it's been like, okay, it's cool to watch. But this year, I think so many people were dialed in. Every restaurant, every bar, every club. Everybody was really dialed
1: in. Well,
0: it feels
1: like that
0: when
1: it's your team and you in the city of your team. But I do feel like, you know, this was a great finals this year. No, but it definitely feels like that when it's your team and you in the city.
3: Exactly. And I traveled when I was in Detroit. I feel like everybody is happy for y'all. You
1: absolutely
3: know, because you know they're Pistons fans, obviously, but people were happy for New York that they won. So I was okay.
0: Even when I seen 2 Chainz over the weekend, he came right up to me and was like, I want to hate, but I just can't even. Y'all ain't get the chip in 53 years. Congratulations. That's what everybody was saying. So again, what's up, Mimi?
4: What's up, MB, Charlamagne, Jess? How y'all doing this
3: morning?
4: Hey, y'all. Okay, so we start this hour in Florida, where a school board meeting took an unexpected turn when a district official, he used a popular song to make a point about allegations of financial misconduct. So Broward County School Board Director Delvin King, he addressed claims that employees were pocketing cash collected from a school gymnasium. He borrowed a few lines from Young Miami to drive home his argument, creating one of the more memorable moments of the meeting. Let's listen.
5: Where all my scamming school board employees at? Spending that money fast. 20s, 50s, 100s cash. Rachel Daly go in that Goyard bag. Boosting employees, where y'all at? Hmm. Stuffing those facilities in y'all bags. Hmm. Spin that shh. Spin that shh. Spin that shh.
1: Political like spoken it. Word is trash.
3: No, stop.
0: Like that one. No, I like that one. No, that was hilarious. Like
4: that was funny, right?
3: Uh-huh. Mm-hmm.
4: So
3: He was dead serious.
4: Mm-hmm. So he was arguing that investigators should follow the money trail, noting that many payments are made digitally and can be tracked through electronic records. He was saying that people are using Zelles basically as kickbacks, you know, once they book something.
1: Did he give that context, or he just went up there and did that little
4: He gave a little context.
1: Okay.
4: Then, you know, when it
3: got to the song.
4: He said if Young Miami had to say it, this is probably how she would let you guys
0: that's
4: know.
0: That's funny.
3: It's creative, and it made people pay attention.
4: It did. Hmm. It did. We're talking about it. And then, moving on, have you guys heard of Miss Rachel?
1: Of course.
3: Hello.
4: Oh, I'm shocked. Okay, so
1: we got kids.
3: Yes, we do, Mimi.
4: That's true. Okay, so Miss Rachel, she's the popular, if you don't know, YouTuber known for her educational videos, her sing-alongs. Mm-hmm. They're on YouTube, Netflix. Well, now she's taking on a new role as advocate. So over the past several months, she's been speaking out on behalf of children caught in humanitarian crisis, immigration crisis. She traveled to Capitol Hill with letters and drawings from children who are being held in immigration centers with their families. So she's using her platform to raise awareness about children who are detained by immigration authorities. This is what she had to say.
6: I'm kind of in shock about what I'm hearing, and I don't think people really know what's going on inside of Dilley. It's heartbreaking talking to the kids and their families. They're talking about water that they can't even drink that makes them sick. There's been worms in the food. The food's rotten sometimes. And what really frightens me is the dangerously inadequate medical care and medical emergencies. These are basic human rights for children, and we can all agree not to harm and abuse children.
3: Yo, I love Miss Rachel.
4: Right?
3: I just hate when I even see any type of hate toward her online from rappers and people, like, you know what I mean? Because she actually feels that all children deserves access to tools to help them learn, you know, no matter what their you know, living situation is like.
4: Absolutely.
3: I love
1: her. I remember when a lot of pro-Israel groups got mad at her because she stood up for the kids in Gaza.
3: Yeah. I love that.
4: And she's definitely using her platform. So, you know, we were talking about Delaney Hall here in New Jersey. And so she visited.
3: She was just sitting down in the park, like singing to the children, teaching them.
4: Exactly. Bringing toys, supplies, and, you know, all that. So now she traveled to Capitol Hill where she's, you know, just trying to get out the message that regardless of politics, children should not be the ones paying the price.
3: I love that.
4: We love that for her.
3: And her story is really dope, right? Because in 2019, she noticed that her child had like a speech delay. And so she was trying to find like high quality visual learning resources and she couldn't find none. So she started That's how she ended up going viral and teaching even my daughter.
4: Yeah.
3: Girl, she be teaching everybody kids.
4: And speaking of teaching kids, we know Gracie's Corner, right?
3: Yes.
4: So today.
3: Big announcement.
4: Yes. The hit TV show, children's show, is joining Disney Junior and Disney Plus, so that is really big for
3: Drop a Clues Bomb, Brad. What you doing?
1: Where was it at before?
3: Just on YouTube.
4: Just on YouTube.
3: Oh, so Gracie's parents, you know, they've been doing a bunch of press, but like they're actually moving. They picked up our show and they moving to Disney. I think that's so dope.
4: That's so huge.
3: Because everybody kids love Gracie. Gracie's Corner.
4: Yes, me having a moment. I was just looking like
3: I know. Okay.
1: No, I mean I know Gracie's Corner. I just didn't. I never thought about where it was. I guess it is just on.
3: Oh yeah, it was just it started just on YouTube. Yeah. But now it's moving to Disney. Ooh.
4: It's gonna be a really
0: congratulations
4: big thing.
0: To them. Yes, my kids watch my little one. I watches
3: it
0: all the time.
3: Over there, Dad. The hell?
0: No. No, I was saying when you finished talking, but yeah, congratulations to them.
4: Yeah, that's really
0: done. What they created. It's definitely amazing.
3: Really, really.
0: And they're from Houston, so salute to H-Town.
4: Yes. Exactly. Love exactly. Them. All right, y'all. Well, we're going to end it there. We're going to talk about tomorrow, though. You know how President Trump came to the Knicks final and caused a bunch of chaos.
3: Oh,
4: he might be doing that again with the FIFA World Cup with the final game. So
0: yeah, I heard he might be coming this week.
3: Get
0: but ready. That's a little different, though. But we'll talk about it. We'll talk about it tomorrow. Yeah, that'll be a little different because it's more fans. It's 82,000. It's easier to get in, get out, and they've hosted things like that before. But we'll talk about it tomorrow. Thank you, Mimi.
4: All right. Well, that's your front page news. I'm Mimi Brown. Follow me at Mimi Brown TV.
3: Thanks, Mimi.
4: Thank you.
0: Now, when we come back, Nori and DJ EFN from Drink Champs will be joining us. It's their 10-year anniversary. And we'll talk to them next. And don't go anywhere. It's The Breakfast Club. Good morning.
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0: 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It's your boy DJ Emmy from The Breakfast Club. 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
30: Good morning. I'm Anna Rivera. The Carolina Hurricanes are the 2026 Stanley Cup champions. A shutout in Game 6, sealing the deal. The Canes leading the entire way as strong defense and goaltending proved to be the difference last night. Carolina dominating in Vegas, beating the Golden Knights 3-0. And for the first time in 20 years, the Stanley Cup is heading here to Raleigh, the city planning a victory parade for Saturday. The Cumberland County community mourning the loss of a longtime educator and school leader. The district says chairwoman of the school board, Judy Musgrave, died on Saturday. Musgrave was elected to the school board in 2014 after retiring from teaching in 2012. She's being remembered for her decades of service to the district and for being a passionate advocate for students. And President Trump says the deal between the United States and Iran is complete, officially a memorandum of understanding. It ends weeks of negotiations and mixed signals about a possible agreement. The president says the deal includes opening the Strait of Hormuz immediately and ending America's naval blockade. The agreement comes as President Trump is getting ready to head to France for the G7 summit, where he will meet with several world leaders. A signing ceremony is scheduled to take place on Friday in Switzerland.
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32: Another day with high heat and humidity and the chance for some showers and storms. Our high temperatures today making it into the middle to even upper 90s out there. Stay cool, stay hydrated. From west to east, we'll see some scattered showers and storms developing late in the day into the evening with chances dropping overnight. Still going to be a mild and muggy overnight. And tomorrow, it's more sunshine and less humidity. We'll see temperatures cooling off into Tuesday. In the WRAL Severe Weather Center, I'm meteorologist Chris Michaels.
31: Right now in downtown Fayetteville, 76 degrees and sunny. And now back to the Breakfast Club on the Big Stick, Foxy 99.

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2: Well, Donkey of the Day for Monday, June 15th, goes to UFC fighter Josh Hokit. Okay, oh, the mayonnaise is heavy with this one, ladies and gentlemen. Now, last night, UFC Freedom 250 was held on the White House lawn. A $60 million spectacle. Paid for by the UFC. Our tax dollars went to at least 7 federal agencies who were providing standard security and emergency support. Sounds like a waste of our tax dollars to me, but what do I know? Now, Josh Hokit won his bout at the UFC Freedom 250 event, and then as he was being interviewed by Joe Rogan after his match, he decided to say this.
9: Hey, shout out to Trump for having the balls to put some shit like this on. And if I'm gonna say anything, Michelle Obama is a man. Am I right, America?
2: The Obamas haven't been in the White House since 2016, okay? But what they represent, the possibilities they represent for black people in this country, scare the hell out of insecure white men like Josh Hokit, okay? It bothers them and terrifies them to think the descendants of the enslaved, okay, the descendants of the oppressed can rise to the levels that the Obamas did in this country, all right? Josh Hokit, you got the right last name, sir, because this is indeed the starter kit for being a hoe, all right? By the way, this isn't the first time we've heard this foolishness, okay? All through Obama's presidency, Michelle Obama being a man was right up there with the birtherism conspiracy, okay? It used to be on message boards and in the deep, dark crevices of the web. They used to call the former first lady Big Mike. And I remember when Joan Rivers made those comments about Michelle Obama on CNN of all places. This was like 2000, I don't even remember, 13 maybe? Let's listen.
10: And do you think that the country will see the first, the United States will see the first gay president or the first woman president?
11: Well, we already have it with Obama, so let's just calm down.
10: Got it.
11: You know Michelle is a trans.
10: I'm sorry, she's a what?
11: A transgender. We all know.
10: Oh my gosh.
2: That wasn't CNN actually. But if you was, if you couldn't hear, she said that Barack was gay and that Michelle was trans. So after that, people like Alex Jones amplified that conspiracy theory. And then they had that old Christmas picture of Michelle and Barack that they altered to make Michelle look like a man. It doesn't even make sense to fact check foolishness like this. This is just a baseless conspiracy theory that has been circulating on the internet forever. And it's been debunked over and over and over again. And this is one of those times I'm grateful that the first lady has her own platform, okay, her own podcast, because now, Michelle, you got content, okay, if you choose, all right? I don't think we've ever heard her address how those rumors made her feel. And by the way, if she chooses not to address it, I'm cool with that too, because the reality is the truth don't need no defense, only witnesses, okay? I just find it strange that Josh Hokit just want to fight. You did what you came to do. You had a chance to thank your family, okay? You could have thanked Satan. Because I'm sure that's who you worship. You could have promoted your next fight. You could have saluted your sponsors. You could have told your mama you love her. Instead, you used your moment to shout out Trump and slander former First Lady Michelle Obama. And I don't know why you MAGA lovers do that, because all you do when you bring the Obamas up is remind people of what is currently missing from the White House. Okay, see, the Obamas set a standard for decency and class and poise and intelligence in the White House, okay? That no longer exists now, all right? You didn't have to agree with the Obamas politically to recognize that they were a masterclass in dignity, all right? Truly grace under fire. Now that bar is in hell, okay? Satan and his demons use that bar to limbo. They got that bar down there and they cha-cha slide into it. You hear me? How low can they go? Can they go down low all the way to the floor? How low can they go? Can they bring it to the top? No, they can't. Okay, the bottom is their ceiling. And people like Josh Hokit remind us of that every chance they get. See, this event was supposed to be celebrating the 250th anniversary of the Declaration of Independence. Okay, the Declaration of Independence asserts that all people are created equal and possess unalienable rights, okay, including life, liberty, and the pursuit of happiness. This was a reminder that Josh Hokit and people like Josh Hokit don't look at black people as equal. Okay. It's really that simple. This was his way of marginalizing the first lady and trying to remind us all they don't see us as equals. And life, liberty, and the pursuit of happiness is for them, not us. Okay. This country has been trying to dehumanize black people forever. Every few years, somebody comes and dusts off the same tired playbook and introduces it to a new generation. But my brothers and sisters, don't let ignorance dehumanize us. Okay. Since some of us came to this country, they have been trying to question our humanity, our intelligence, our beauty, and I guess now even our gender. But don't ever, ever, ever, ever, ever, ever, ever allow somebody else's foolishness, okay, to make you internalize their lies. Okay. Never let anybody else's foolishness make you internalize their lies. Okay. Never let anybody else's prejudice become your self-image. All right. Black people have survived way too much to let conspiracy theories and stereotypes define us. Okay. Their dehumanization is their sickness, not our identity. Please let Chelsea Handler give Josh Holkit the biggest hee-haw.
0: Hee-haw, hee-haw. That is way too much, Dan Mayonnaise.
2: Kathy, right. Can Kathy Griffin give him the biggest hee-haw too?
3: Please give this giant jar of mayo the biggest hee-haw.
2: I know Chris Rock is busy celebrating the Knicks win, but has he got anything to say?
12: Cracker ass cracker.
2: Oh, what about my girl that worked the drive-thru? She still work there?
0: Cracker.
2: Oh, okay. Okay. Okay.
13: Anybody else?
2: No, that's my squad.
13: That's it. That's it. All right. Well, thank you for that donkey
2: today,
13: sir.
2: They was just telling you what they like with their chili. That's all.
13: Oh, okay. Mm-hmm. All right. Now, let's open up the phone lines. 800-585-1051. We got to talk the Knicks this morning. It's been 53 years since the Knicks won a chip, and it just feels different. Just feels different. 800-585-1051. I feel like this. What? I didn't say pause.
2: Like you got a nick in your ass. That's what it sounded like. Yo, just now. It sounds like you had a nick in your ass just
14: different.
2: Now.
14: It just feels different. 53 years, like damn, sound like you're a virgin again.
13: 800-585-1051. How does this make you feel? And not just New Yorkers call in too, but also around the country, because people were Knicks fans because they just felt the love. It made people fall back in love with basketball. It made them watch the finals again. People that weren't necessarily into basketball, like we were talking to Mimi, and Mimi said she had FOMO, like, you know, fear of missing out. So she had to watch it.
2: And it's New York transplants everywhere.
13: That's right.
2: Be clear. Be clear on that.
13: That's right. So let's open up the phone lines. Let's discuss. 800-585-1051. It's The Breakfast Club. Good morning.
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0: Envy, Jess Hilarious, Charlamagne Tha Guy. We are The Breakfast Club. If you're just joining us, we're talking to New York Knicks, all right? After 53 years, we got a chip, damn it. Knicks in five, it feels good!
1: That's right, Envy. You got Nick in your ass.
0: That's crazy. Shut up, man.
1: Envy did the For the Knicks challenge.
2: Lord.
1: What you do for the Knicks, Envy?
0: Oh, my goodness. Let's go to the phone lines. Hello, who's this?
3: Good morning. This is Corey from Detroit.
0: What up,
2: though? Good morning. What up, though?
3: What's the word?
0: We're talking about the New York Knicks. How you feeling, bro?
3: Man, I'm feeling blessed and highly favored. Like Charlamagne, God.
1: Blessed, black, and highly favored.
3: You know it. But yeah, I just want to speak on this New York Knicks situation, man. I love the win for y'all. It looked good for y'all city. But y'all celebrated with so much. It was just classless, man. Y'all could have did way better than that, man.
0: I thought that was fine, but we're not talking about the negative stuff, man.
1: Why y'all think it was classless, though?
0: We burned buses.
2: It's like, why?
0: Destroyed cars.
2: This is y'all city.
0: Beat up Spurs fans. Spurs, it was classless.
3: It was like a whole little riot out there, man. Y'all should have celebrated a little bit better than that, man.
1: I just want to hear both sides.
2: No, don't do that.
4: No. It was fine.
1: I seen some of them Spurs fans. I seen kids that were going on them streaming platforms, and they was putting them jerseys on, and they was going out there causing problems. I seen several videos.
0: Oh, you think
1: like
0: it was
1: that.
0: Some trolls? You thought it was some?
1: I don't think.
3: But what about the New Yorkers who was burning the buses, man? Beating up
0: that was crazy.
2: Their own city.
1: What if the bus didn't believe?
0: Yo, shut up, man. Let's go to another caller. Thank you, bro. This guy's crazy.
2: The NYPD was probably happy that they won, too, and then they get beat up.
1: NYPD got beat up?
2: Yes. He just said it was beating up.
0: I think
2: up
0: one
2: the
0: guy
2: cops
0: got,
2: and
0: yeah, one cop got injured, yeah. But I think over 60 people got arrested. I think like four or five people got stabbed and one
2: wild.
0: Person got shot.
1: By the way, that's a regular weekend in New York, too. Now, let's not blame that on the Knicks win.
2: But you're so happy that you're like, I got to stab somebody. Like, no, that's wild.
1: Next weekend, let's do this same report. And I bet you it's probably the same, if not more.
0: They actually said violence went down because the Knicks were in the playoffs. That's what they actually said.
2: Sheesh.
0: But I guess not the last couple of days. Hello, who's this?
5: What up? This is Devin from Milwaukee, Wisconsin.
0: What's up, Devin?
2: What's up, y'all?
5: What's up, y'all? I love y'all. All y'all.
2: Love you, too.
5: Congratulations to the Knicks, too. That was a good series.
0: That was a great series.
1: It was, man. Great series.
5: Man, the best series. Man, I love y'all. I've been calling for 5 years. I've been listening to y'all since I was, like, 18. I'm 31 now.
1: God damn, we've been around too mother freaking long.
0: And salute to Milwaukee. Milwaukee, if you don't know, was the first city to actually syndicate us.
1: Yes, V100.3 in Milwaukee.
2: That's what's up.
5: Nah, right. For real, you got to bring the car show to Milwaukee. We've been waiting for that. We love cars.
0: Yeah, there's a couple of cities I got. Chicago's been asking. I know the Carolina's been asking. I know Milwaukee's been asking. I'm trying, brother.
5: Nah, make it happen, please.
0: All right, brother. Thank you.
1: Sorry, V100.7 in Milwaukee. It is crazy that the Spurs led that series 70% of the time. Y'all understand that?
2: No.
1: Yep. Like, they had a lead. In five games, they led for 70% of the time, including the 29-point comeback.
0: That's right.
1: God Jeez. Damn.
0: Jeez. Yeah. So again, salute to the New York Knicks. Salute to Jalen Brunson. You are the face of New York. You are the best Knick ever to me.
2: Hey.
0: You did something that I didn't think I was ever going to see. I was kind of like Charlamagne with the Cowboys, like next year. But now, like I said, we finally pulled it off. So congratulations to Cat, Alvarado, OG, Bridges, Hart. Robinson, Deuce, everybody, man. We appreciate
1: you
0: guys.
1: It's still a debate, though. It's going to be a debate between Jalen Brunson
0: and Patrick Ewing.
1: No, Willis Reed.
0: Willis Reed, too, yeah.
1: You know what I mean? Willis Reed got two championships, 7-time All-Star, 5-time All-NBA. You know, he was MVP, I think, twice, if I'm not mistaken. Like it's going to be a conversation between Jalen Brunson and Willis Reed, but it's definitely a debate.
0: I agree with you. All right, well, we got the latest with Lauren coming up. So don't move. It's The Breakfast Club. Good morning.
6: The Breakfast Club.
7: Hey, y'all. What's up? It's Lauren LaRosa from The Breakfast Club. All right, y'all. We need to talk. 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
5: Good morning, I'm Anna Rivera. The Carolina Hurricanes are the 2026 Stanley Cup champions. A shutout in Game 6, sealing the deal. The Canes leading the entire way as strong defense and goaltending proved to be the difference last night. Carolina dominating in Vegas, beating the Golden Knights 3-0. And for the first time in 20 years, the Stanley Cup is heading here to Raleigh, the city planning a victory parade for Saturday. The Cumberland County community mourning the loss of a longtime educator and school leader. The district says chairwoman of the school board, Judy Musgrave, died on Saturday. Musgrave was elected to the school board in 2014 after retiring from teaching in 2012. She's being remembered for her decades of service to the district and for being a passionate advocate for students. And President Trump says the deal between the United States and Iran is complete, officially a memorandum of understanding. It ends weeks of negotiations and mixed signals about a possible agreement. The president says the deal includes opening the Strait of Hormuz immediately and ending America's naval blockade. The agreement comes as President Trump is getting ready to head to France for the G7 summit, where he will meet with several world leaders. A signing ceremony is scheduled to take place on Friday in Switzerland.
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7: Breaking up the heat wave a little bit, it's still going to be warm out there with highs 86 to 91 this afternoon, but we'll actually see a drop in humidity levels heading into the afternoon while we're left under a mostly sunny sky. Clouds increase overnight, most showers staying to our south, temperatures mid-60s for lows first thing Tuesday morning. Tuesday, it's a mix of clouds and sun, highs in the mid-80s, and it's mostly cloudy heading into Wednesday morning, lows mid to upper 60s. I'm meteorologist Chris Michaels with WRAL, Fayetteville's local weather station.
6: Right now, downtown Fayetteville, 76 degrees and sunny. Now back to the Breakfast Club on the Big Stick, Foxy 99.
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0: fat. 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Talk, I'ma swing on that. My DMs getting out of control. Scream my name till your throat get sore. When I pop out, this on the floor. Show my like I'm getting a 10.
1: One, get two, three, here we go.

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0: Bugsy 99, the Big Stick here inside the Doll's House. I am Baby Doll. That was Young Miami's latest. It's called Spin That, and it is climbing those Billboard charts steadily. Over the weekend, Young Miami was at not one, but two festivals. She did Rick Ross's car show, then she flew up to North Carolina and did the Baby's Be More Grateful Festival in Charlotte. I heard it was a vibe out there. But on the way, I got Lil Baby, Chris Brown, Drake, Ella May, and DaBaby. Anything else you want, the request lines are open. 910-323-9936. 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I'm giving away family four packs to check out your Fayetteville Woodpeckers right here on the Big Stick. 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

0: do they bite. 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Pink slip game, we still got scratches. 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

0: Foxy 99, you still inside a doll's house with me. That is the baby with 21. And apparently, his Be More Grateful Festival over the weekend in Charlotte was a whole vibe. I have heard nothing but good reviews. It was a little too hot for me out there. I'm going to tell you the truth. He's going to have to pick a different day because I want to go next year. But baby, listen, the way this weekend Heat Index was set up, But he had 50 Cent, Young Miami, Boosie, Webby, Trick Daddy, Trina, Moneybag, Yo, Walker, Big X the Plug, YK Niece, Pluto, Belly Gang, Kush, Bunna B, Ken the Man, Big Boogie, Trap, Dickie, Pastor Troy, and more. Definitely was worth the money. But I got more coming up for you. 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

he don't know that, yeah, that my twin. 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

0: Album said, if you look for him, you can find him outside this Friday at Jersey Mike's in Hope Mills, Dirtbag Plaza from 12 to 1 with your next chance to get registered to win that big mega ticket to all the dopest concerts of the summer. And if you want more details, just log on to Foxy99.com. 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I'm just saying, it's the big stick, Foxy99.
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How we get so deep so fast? 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I haven't seen you in 3 months, I miss you. 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

0: 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Again, keep those ears open for Foxy Phone Tones, because I am giving away family four packs for your Fayetteville Woodpeckers this next hour. And all you got to be is caller number 9. 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And don't forget, you can meet DJ Problem outside and get yourself registered to win tickets to all the dopest shows with the Foxy Mega Ticket this Friday in Hope Mills, Dirtbag Plaza at Jersey Mike's from 12 to 1. You're welcome. I got your big one at one right around the corner. The most requested song of the day, plus some Baby Keem, Normani, Brent Faiyaz, and Key Glock inside the Doll's House on Foxy 99.
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I got Baby Keem and Normani on the way. 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I Love Baby Doll. 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

0: That is Drake. I'm not sure what Janice did, but apparently he wants her to STFU. I got French Montana, T.I., LMA, and Summer Walker all coming up. 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

0: 99, Johnny Venus, I want you back. And y'all know I love me some Johnny Venus, but we ain't gonna get into all of that. I got a daily dose of dog coming up for you in about 30 minutes. No, I have not played the Foxy Phone songs for those family four packs for the Fayetteville Woodpeckers because I'm having some issues with the technology around here today. But I'm gonna still have tickets all week, one way or another. I'm gonna get them to you, but you might have to wait till tomorrow. If you got questions, I got answers. I'm online everywhere at I Love Baby Doll. That is at ILUV. Baby Doll, Glorilla, Kaylani, Bossman, D-Lo, and Rima all coming up right here inside the Doll's House on the Big Stick, Foxy 99.
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party. Don't forget to catch him and Carisha on a motion party tour at the Ritz in Raleigh in just a couple of days. I got some J. Cole and some new music from Flo on the way, which I'm loving. But you gotta stay here.

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0: Baby Doll. That was Flow straight out of the UK with Don't Break Her Heart, bringing those beautiful 90s R&B vibes, and I'm here for it. Now take a deep breath. It is time for a daily dose of Doll. Now don't let people have you thinking you crazy, because they are. You hear me? There's a lot of people out here in this world who project all day. They turn you into a villain because they want to be the victim so bad. But that doesn't mean everybody's like that. And a lot of times we get guarded. We put our walls up. We start overthinking and worrying about how we show up in life because we're so fearful of how we're going to be perceived because we've had to deal with these other folks. But the reality is that most people ain't like them folks. You just start thinking people are because you had to deal with them folks. But most people are either just genuine, kind human beings, or they so self-absorbed and selfish that they're not even worried about you or what you're doing. Either way, don't let other people make you limit yourself and start second-guessing yourself. And if you want help, I got you. 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
1: Man, heard what you said through the grapevine. 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Time crossing these state lines. 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

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Funny thing about your problems, they ain't mine. 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Working hard through the late

0: It is game time on It's the Problem Radio with me, DJ Problem, and I couldn't wait to get back to work to tell you why I'm so excited. My New York Knicks are NBA champions of the world. Let me say it one more time for the people in the back. My New York Knicks are NBA champions of the world. After 53 long years of waiting, heartbreak, bad seasons, almost seasons, and maybe next year, the drought is officially over. Knicks fans, we have been loyal through it all, and now we are finally champions and get to celebrate. I know some of you are tired of me talking about the Knicks, but guess what? You're going to hear about it a little bit longer, just until NFL season kicks off. I'm just kidding. You're going to hear about this for a while. And we also got to celebrate right here in the Carolinas. The Hurricanes brought the Stanley Cup home last night. That's right. Hockey fans in the Carolinas are celebrating a championship of their own. They get to be a part of it. So between the Knicks ending a 53-year drought and the Hurricanes raising the Stanley Cup, this has been one heck of a weekend for some sports fans. Shifting gears real quick. If you celebrate the birthday, hit me up right about now on our Instagram page at FoxC99MC. It is Ice Cube's birthday today, so happy birthday to him. Happy birthday to you. Hit me up. Let me know who's celebrating the birthday. Send me your song request, and let's continue spreading around that positivity, energy, that love. Hit me up on our Instagram at FoxC99NC. On the way, it's plenty much more your favorite artists, more your requests, and me celebrating the Knicks and Hurricanes victory. Only on your number one station for hip-hop and R&B. It's the Big Stick. It's FoxC99. We are champions, baby.
1: 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Welcome to the 99 Days of Summer. We're kicking things off with the biggest ticket in the field. 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